11:55. Almost midnight. Enough time for one more story. One more story before 12. Just to keep us warm. In 5 minutes, it'll be the 21st of April. 100 years ago, on the 21st of April, out on the waters around Spivey Point, a small clipper ship drew toward land. Suddenly, out of the night, the fog rolled in. For a moment, they could see nothing, not a foot ahead of them. And then they saw a light. My God, it was a fire burning on the shore, strong enough to penetrate the swirling mist. They steered a course toward the light, but it was a campfire like this one. The ship crashed against the rocks. The hull sheared in two. The mast snapped like a twig. And the wreckage sank with all the men aboard. And at the bottom of the sea lay the Elizabeth Dane with her crew, their lungs filled with salt water, their eyes open and staring the darkness. And above, as suddenly as it had come, the fog lifted, receded back across the ocean, and never came again. But it is told by the fishermen and their fathers and grandfathers that when the fog returns to Antonio Bay, the men at the bottom of the sea, out in the water by Spivey Point, will rise up and search for the campfire that led them to their dark and icy death. 12 o'clock, the 21st of April.

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0: Like a Gungan burial chamber.
1: Oh, yeah.
0: I failed the task.
1: Oh, yeah.
0: Could someone punch me in the face?
1: Yeah.
0: Could I do the questioner again, please? I don't think my personality came through.
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We might release that as a single. Do you think it would be a hit? What?

We have been given the scientific knowledge, the technical ability, and the materials to pursue the exploration of the universe. To ignore these great resources would be a corruption of a God-given ability.

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I don't give a fuck about that shit. We try and get this motherfucking money, stack these coins. Motherfucking, my mama got a motherfucking gamble, everything. That's what the fuck she wanna do, and that's what I'm doing this shit for. Like, you know what I'm saying? Like, this shit is like, I'm doing this shit so I can do what the fuck I want to do and everybody around me can do what the fuck they want to do. Like, that's just it. If they can't do that, then I don't need to be doing this. I can go do some more other shit. These motherfuckers are supposed to be trillionaires, millionaires, crying about stupid shit. 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

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Trying to pop like a bean. 40 cops on the scene. 40 grams in the stash. Give them 52 weeks. 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Get you left on the scene. 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Yeah, I know the streets cold. Ain't got shit to do with me.

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0: Trying to talk like me. I can see it in your eyes. Man, you niggas ain't street. Trying to pop like a bean. 40 cops on the scene. 40 grams in the stash. Give them 52 weeks. Steady fucking with these hoes. Get you left on the scene. Trying to flex on the ops. Get you left on the T. Yeah, I know the streets cold. Ain't got shit to do with me. Yeah, I know the streets cold. Ain't got shit to do with me.